Now you know I've just been sitting here thinking, wondering what in the world

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0: nový single z tohoto alba. 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
1: Tell us, what do you think about the women's liberation?
0: Tohle věc.
1: Wait a minute, man, don't say that. 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
0: Grand Piano.
1: You believe, man, it might not go along with him, but you gotta respect him. Yeah, man, but you can't get mad with him about that. 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One thing for sure, and everybody knows what's theirs is theirs and what's yours is yours. 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
0: No tak to už je těžká staroba, nějak rok 89-90.

0: I remember being tumbled around and not being able to get to the surface where the air was, and looking down and seeing my body spinning around in the white water.
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0: Ciao, peoples. 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Asterstek. 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Otstiji. 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
4: I definitely know where you wanna be. It's Freedom Thigh.

Yes, yes, yes, people, man, right there. Starting off Freedom Thursday, I'm your host, Chuck Diesel, baby, and welcome to the ride. Yeah, I started us off with that song called Rude from Matic. Yeah, I like that right there. So, man, we're getting started. It is definitely Freedom Thursdays. Chuck Diesel in the house, man, making energy happen right in front of us. On the airwaves, baby. Yeah, you know, a little bit of magic, you know. Try to make this happen for you and I. So in today's show, I always try to hit us with hits. But I started off with a little bit of more pop, alternative. And that's the flow I'm going to have, especially with this first set. But as always, I try to hit y'all with good music, good energy, and vibration. So we're going to start off with, I got Mr. George Ezra. I love going to this town or that city. It's called Budapest. I think you've been there. It's a beautiful place. 6 hours, southeast of Praha. Good energy, good vibration. So, man, going to see what George is talking about. Budapest. It's Freedom Thursdays.

Radio. Yeah, that's strong Mendes right there. Nothing holding me back. That is definitely a jam right there. I love playing that when I'm DJing, seeing people. That's an easy one that people jam to and get it going. Speaking about getting people going, I see the scare that's going on. I hope it's just a scare and a tactic. They talking about this Russian, this plague, you know, it. You know, I've been calling it out. You know, they made good money for the vaccine. So I just want to call it out, people. Don't be afraid. Vaccinate yourself. It's called cinnamon, turmeric, ginger, cloves, man, fresh ingredients. 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Protect yourself. You know, unless you want to, you know, get more poison in your arm. You know, do your thing, protect yourself and be good to yourself. That's what I say. You know, I ain't getting no jab and I ain't going to start getting no jabs. But I hope it's just a scare. You know, they made a lot of money, though. they cashed in. All types of governments, people around the world made some serious loot off COVID. But, man, that's just, you know, I hope they're just trying to scare people. But what I'm going to do is flip it up a little bit. We're going to go in and get into our hip-hop bag. And I'm going to go a little alternative. This brother, I miss him a lot. We know him from Gangstar. DJ Premier is the B-side. And Guru, the voice, would be the A for me. So Guru did a lot in his solo career, especially with the Jazzmatazz series. So I'm going to get into this one. This one right here, dope-ass song. It's called Transit Ride. Let's go, Guru.

first sight, and I don't judge if you give it up the first night. Ain't trying to flood you like the rest who just thirst hype, but that water's full of pressure, you deserve hype. You deserve to take a break from your work life. Worth it a day when you ain't looking at the purse price. It's all vain. 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

0: Jedediah. 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Kendrick Lamar, classic man. Man, positivity, good music right there. You know what it is. It's Freedom Thursday. It's your boy Chuck Diesel getting it in, enjoying it. You know, it's slowly. Daylight saving time's got to be right around the corner, huh? We're going to lose a lot of time and it's going to get dismal and dark real quick in this. Shut your mouth. Yeah. So, man, I'm going to stay with it. Oh, man. Tonight, if you're not doing anything, man, Lucerna's got the Dub Pistols going down. I think tickets are still available. And even if I'm talking about my friends deep in the south of Czech Republic and my friends in Austria, Vienna got it going on tonight. Grandmaster Flash has got his Four Elements show going on in Vienna. I say that definitely for y'all down south in the Czech. Vienna ain't that far, you know. Hip hop, I've been talking about for a minute. But tonight, Praha Lucerna, the light, Dub Pistols will be putting it on if you enjoy that type of energy. I do. I won't be getting down tonight. I got things on Friday and Saturday. I can't hit them all, you know. Can't hit them all. But what I can do is provide you with these hits. So next up, I wanna bring that boy E Double into the building. Eric Sermon did this one with Redman and Keith Murray. The samples from Marvin Gaye. You know this one. It's the music remix. Yeah. So man, I'm keeping it going. You don't even have to trip. Your boy Chuck Diesel keeps it moving and rocking. Stay locked in here. Freedom Thursdays. Where? Color Music Radio.
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0: Now I got Marlon Craft coming to the table. 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
1: I've been the realest since day old. 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

0: See me from your tippy toes. 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It's hard to tell someone they need your help, even harder when that someone is you. So I wouldn't dare judge the despair of a pair.
1: Marlon, next up, I got No Name, and then she's calling this Afrofuturism. Let's continue on. 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
1: First, I stayed on the island for like a few months, blah, blah, blah, processing. 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The box. I love the box on the island. I don't have to deal with none of them fake niggas. Everybody you locked up with was a gangster, and they was getting it, and everybody innocent. 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Oh, my God. So, and then I went to the box, and I was by myself, and I was like, this is great.
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And every year that I perform and do a show, Talib Kweli, Madlib, Q-Tip, one for the biz right there. Yeah, good music, good energy. Yeah, people, man, we moving right along. I want to let y'all know in the second hour, you need to stay tuned because your boy Chuck Diesel is going to stay rocking hard. Second hour, we're going to continue on with more banging lyrical hip-hop. Yeah. It's not a test. It's not a test. You can handle it. You can handle it. Can you handle the metaphors? Can you handle the rhythm? Excuse me. I know you can. I know you can. So that's why you stay in tune and listen and rock with your boy Chuck Diesel. Yeah, that's what we're going to do. Oh, let's see, man. But we ain't done. We got a couple more tracks before we're going to ride out this first hour. Let's see what I'm going to do. All right. All right. Let's see. Oh, man. What I'm gonna do is I got a couple more songs, but I'm gonna ride out with this Tyler. I got a couple Tyler songs that I want to get into your system. So, man, first up, I got Glitter. If you don't know who I am, I'm Chuck Diesel, C Diesel, C D I E S A L. I ain't going nowhere. I'm gonna play these two tracks. We'll be back in the second hour, but I'm gonna bang you on the head. I got some Tyler, some aggression for you. This one's called Glitter. 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

Yeah. 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Yeah, sumo, got it, memo. 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Cause you in an L, could be a DJ. When I see you, my heartbeat change tempo. Yeah, simple, that's what I want, but I can't. That's who you are, but I ain't. You can track to skip trace, call me quicksand, wait. Please don't save me.

0: Now we're gonna close out the hour. Like I said, it's a double tap. Double tap from Tyler. Now Tyler's brought in Haji Beats, Mike G, Damo Genesis. Right here, this one's called Window. Yeah, let's continue. I'll see y'all in the second hour. Listen to this.
1: Tyler, we are. Jasper, but I just brought all your friends here to talk to you because they're really worried about you. And I thought it'd be better if they could talk to you.
2: It was all a dream. I used to read Complex magazine.

minutes from suicide, I biked it to the park. 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Had a wallet full of cream, Amex green, Beamer almost black. Parked in front the studio, bastards recorded at Earl Gilbert, Tyler, Haji, Damo left, Taco, Nat, Kale, Sidney, Lionel, Wine, Michael, Jasper, Hallenat. Bet I'm missing several, but I had to bring that pattern

0: Now where we at? Where we at? Wolfgang, where we at? Swell motions get promotions to my whole team. Hell yeah, I smoke weed cause I like to go green. Professor Beats educates niggas, let me proceed. Sean Chandelier, bright might get your nose bleeds. We at Randy's ordering at 306. Milk and glaze is the Greek gold mix. Me, yo, bitch is coming along. Yeah, she humming my song. Sing them like they were for her, but they were for the blur. No longer, but we were in premature. Immature, she's unsure, I'm for sure. Blouse and dress in my shirt. On the floor, then pick it up. Out the door, door chase. An imaginary friend, a revered absorption. Impregnate the dream until it has an abortion. Where we at, where we at? Where we on top of the world, on top of the world, nigga, top of the
1: everything
0: world.
1: Everything they say I never have, I'm seeing. I bet they see we ballin' like All-Star Weekend. Always been the most cool, they chase all shade. They say life switches pace when you got shit made. So I'm just trying to get paid. Don't you remember the days where your dreams were the only thing that kept you sane? And too often they think that they could stop me. Now every show we making half a Maserati. And the only thing blocking me is paparazzi. Now it's gold Rolexes if they try to clock me. Everything stay in the box like fighters in hockey. Miss me if you thinking we slack. Work hard, I got the world saying every single Friday is black. Took your bitch, you ain't getting the back. Cause she know where we at, nigga. Where we at, nigga? We on top of the world, on top of the world.
2: Where we at, niggas? 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

0: bill. 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Some shit they bitch about.
1: Can we get backstage,
0: no,
1: man?
0: No fag, and it's sold out.
1: Come on, while you holding out? I thought it was boys without me. You wouldn't be Tyler Dog Creators, or you're from the Derby. I can tell whenever you perform, a leopard can't change his spine.
0: But I'm a fucking unicorn.
1: Whatever, man.
0: Look. 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I'm going full Monty. Fuck that. I'm Hitler. Everyone's a fucking Nazi. Woof, good at ang. You be roaming where the fox be. And I be where anybody cares. I try to preach fuck age. Live

children has taken Ritalin because the teacher said that the therapist wasn't filling him. You gotta be fucking kidding me. In school, I was a zero. Now I'm every boy's hero.

0: 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Fuck. 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
1: Nigga, what the fuck?
2: Tyler.
1: What the fuck are you doing? You just go
2: see on the second album.
3: Hey, yo, what up? This is Buckshot, the BDI MC, representing Duck Down. You heard right here, Chuck Diesel. You heard? The Ride.

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Man, people, we're back in the second hour, and it is Freedom Thursday. You're rocking with your boy Chuck Diesel. If you're just getting off work, man, welcome. Welcome to the ride, man. You know, clap to you for another day from the hustle. You know, what I'm doing right here in the second hour, we definitely getting in more hip-hop vibrations. In the first hour, we started off a little pop, and then we put our seatbelt on, and we've been cruising. And man, that's how it's going to definitely continue. I got beats, I got bars, and I got rhythm. Yeah, and we're going to continue this flavor. Oh, I just miss the sun already. It's going. That's what I need to do. I need to check and see when our daylight saving times. Because I'm always thrown off because America always does it like 2 weeks before us. And it's the opposite. Like America falls before us and then we spring before them. So I got to check in that because, you know, I'm global. So I need to make sure what the times are, how the time's working. Yeah, but let's get into this energy. I got Armani Caesar. She's bringing Benny the Butcher. You know that Griselda. Right here, this is their jam called Simply Done. Man, take it away, Mom.

You want more heat? Man, I'm going to definitely bring it to you, man. I got Bodhi James. We're taking it to Detroit. He's got the Hairy Fraud right here. This one's called Pillar to the Post. Yeah, let's continue on. Freedom Thursdays.

0: Vicious cycle. 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And if you can't figure it out, he's talking about he's a gun. Yeah, hip hop. Let's go.
1: 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Just grab me. Just do what the fuck they want. 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Shit. 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

bitches be stealing my tone. 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I might go Vince and skeleton bone. You know a bitch like me get cold. Icing out everything I own. Kid from the bottom to bottom. I brought my twin with me just like feeling Leo. These are hoes watch me on replay, on replay, on replay. Just like it's a real. 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

That one go hard. That was Bia right there. We go on. Yeah, she go hard. We go on. Man, the show is moving. If you just tuning in, man, it is Freedom Thursday. I'm your host, Chuck Diesel, and we are popping and locking and moving and grooving. Let's see. Still going to talk about the Dub Pistols today. Oh, I was also seeing, talking about some Czech hip-hop, Orion. It's going to be dropping a new album, and I was told I'm going to step out tomorrow. It's got a meet and greet. I don't know what the invitations are like, but definitely going to represent and see what that brother's talking about. I just know it's going to be in JZP, yeah? And I like it, what the invitations are like, but definitely going to represent and see what that brother's talking about. I just know it's going to be in JZP, yeah? And I like it, They need some

ass lines. We gonna compromise. And then this Saturday, I'm gonna go out to Brandy's Natalim, I believe it is. DJ Freaky's gonna have the DMC National Championship for the Czech Republic in Slovakia. It's a good time. Full of DJs. It's definitely a mix and scratch. If you're a DJ and you just want to learn about tableism and turntables, they have a full array of all types of things that you can play with. It's a free event. Just buy beer and support. It's a good event, and I definitely try to show up and make sure the people know what's going on. So what are we gonna do next? Yeah, let's go a little back further with some, you know, we staying on these hip hop vibes. Man, I ain't played no B.I.G. in a while. You know, I'm gonna play a street song. He called this one the Ten Commandments. You know, it was like, man, if you know, don't get high on your own supply. That's, yeah.

classic B.I.G., Notorious B.I.G. Imagine what it would be like right now if that brother was still floating around, busting lyrics and so. I'm going to bring another one that we miss. This one goes by MVP. I'm talking about Big L.

0: Next up, I'm going to bring us a hip-hop classic joint sound. Molly Marv, Kool G Rap, Big Daddy Kane, Craig G, Master Ace. Man, this one right here is called The Symphony. This is a classic. Hold on, hip-hop fans. Let's get to it right now.
1: I don't care who's first or who last, but I know that y'all just...

0: Diamond D right there. Sally got a one-track mind. Doesn't matter if it's yours or mine. Yeah, makes me think of that court case going on in Cornell in America. Won't talk about that. Dangerous. I got a daughter. I don't even like to think about stuff like that. But anyway, moving right along. Hip-hop. I got a little more time. At the end of the first hour, I got into some Odd Future, some Tyler the Creator. You know, definitely one of my favorite rapper producers got going on as far as music and hits and so forth. And let's see, what should I also put on your radar? Ooh, coming up, I think I told you about Ciroc, what's becoming here in December. She got, you know, since Hip Hop Camp died, she wasn't able to get here. What's another one that's coming up since it's fall? Oh, Signal Fest. Signal Fest should be coming real soon, and definitely in November. Yeah, so that's definitely one I keep on my radar. Signal Fest is always a fun event for family. You know, depending on the kids, because you know it's a night event. You can't do Signal Fest in the daytime. You need the sun to disappear, and that's why, you know, after daylight savings time, it's a perfect event to attend, walking around Prague and just enjoying the city. You know, a couple brews. That's what I do. I enjoy it, kicking with the fellas and so forth. Yeah. So what I'm gonna do next? I'm gonna double up. I'm gonna do two artists. I wanna hear some Jack Harlow, and then I'm gonna do some T.I. And then within the mix, I'm gonna bring in Pharrell. You know, he's multitasking on the production side. So that's what I'm gonna do next. Here's Jack Harlow. This is what first got my attention from him. This is called What's Poppin'. It's Freedom Thursdays.
1: What's poppin'?

0: voice in the top 10.
1: You got one more in you, Jack? I know you can. This time he's bringing Pharrell. I adore this one. Ooh, especially when it goes to the bridge. This one's called Movie Star. Go ahead, boys.
0: And I know you just hate to see it. Can't imagine being you who I hate to be. I'm done faking humble.

0: Yeah, Pharrell. Man, I got you one more. Here's T.I. and Pharrell. This one's called Oh Yeah.
1: Hey, hey, that nigga P said he wanted inspiration. Damn, P. Damn, P. Oh, yeah. I was really more on some fuck the world man, shit. So let's see.
2: Nigga, man.
1: I'm a man of respect. Man of the people. Stand at guard. To me.

They might judge you, give you side eyes. They don't trust you, misunderstand you, call you trouble. I understand you, it's just a hustle. Just keep staring at it.

0: Yeah, T.I. will let them know. Man, right there, a double tap. So people, man, this brings us to almost the end of this week's Freedom Thursday. I'm your host, as always, Chuck Diesel, bringing you vibrations, entertainment through music genres. And I do this every Tuesday and Thursday. 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It's how I get down. 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And that would be in the video format. It is YouTube. Yeah. So, man, it's time for me to get out of here. But I got a couple more songs before we ride out, if that's okay. Man, my baby girl always likes to say,
1: ciao, ciao. Ahoy. Uvidíme se jinde.
0: But before we leave, I want to bless us with, let's see what I got for us. Let's take it out to Oakland. Let's take it out to Oakland. Souls of Mischief, Hieroglyphics Finest. Yeah. And this one is called Step to My Girl. I'll see y'all on Tuesdays. Peace out.

So we're going to cross the states, go from Oakland to NYC. I got a Tribe Called Quest. They got Rafael Sadiq right here. This one's called Midnight. I'll see y'all later. Yeah, peace out.

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0: Posloucháte Phonotouch a my si hrajeme desky, které souvisí s kapelou Om Square, s Honzou Čechtickým a s Charlie One, a tahle právě souvisí s Charlie One. Charlie, just a minute ago you were talking about starting singing with DJ Trava.
1: Yeah, in the old days when I used to jam along with him when he was DJing.
0: And this is a project you two did together.
1: Well, yeah, that was his album that he made, and he just sent me, I guess it wasn't a cassette then, it was already a CD. We're getting modern. A CD with
0: 2001? Well, it was a cassette.
1: I don't know.
0: It was a tape.
1: No, really? I don't know. Well, he sent me somehow a few demos, and it literally just had drums and the strings on it, and I picked out this song and just made the that vocal to it, and he was like, okay, let's do it, and it just really flowed so easily, this song, you know, and it turned into a bit of an anthem, I would say, really.
0: I actually like
1: a song of my own that I actually still like, so that's nice, isn't it?
0: And recently somebody brought a bunch of copies of this album, and mm-hmm. we sold it in the shop
1: really?
0: Like this.
1: In an instant. Now, I remember doing it down in the studios in Žižkov, wasn't it?
0: This was done in East Authentic Studio?
1: Yes, yeah, exactly. East Authentic Studios, yeah. Petr Mikolajek was there, yeah, exactly. And Laurent from Wobbly came over to mix it, didn't he? And Dushan was producing the album. And it just went so smoothly. And I remember saying, oh, so I sing it again, it's not good, some bits. And then Laurent just looked at me and was like, Charlotta, Charlotta, because he thought he could speak Czech then, because he kept coming, didn't he, to visit, bless him. And I was like, okay, go on then. And it turned out really well, yeah, so.
0: So the name of the project was Significant Other, and mm-hmm. who came up with the name Mongo Love?
1: Who do you think? Mr. Trava. Nothing
0: Trava.
1: To do with me. I'm singing on one track, man. It's nothing to do with me. Okay. Yeah, yeah,
0: so
1: yeah.
0: Was
1: that was Trava's idea of a joke, I guess. But also there's a beautiful song on there. What is it? Teresa. Nekudova.
0: Teresa Nekudova.
1: Yeah,
0: okay.
1: Something. Može, is it something about the sea? And that's beautiful.
0: So maybe we play it in the second hour.
1: Exactly.
0: When we play more records from your selection.
1: Okay, honey, cool.
0: And now we are going to play the next Om Square record mm-hmm. from 2014, is it?
2: Yes.
0: Correct. And there is a track called Liam.
1: Oh.
0: So it's, that's
1: what's the connection? You want another connection?
0: That's another friend who passed.
1: Liam is also in heaven in the big disco in the sky. God knows what he's doing up there, causing havoc probably. He was my best friend from when I was a little lady until he left us. What year was that? Ooh, 2012, I think. 2011, yeah.
0: So he was your friend back in the UK?
1: From 9 years old, yeah.
0: And then he moved with you to Prague?
1: He did, actually, at the beginning, yeah. And he loved Prague, totally. And then, unfortunately, it didn't work out so well for him here. Didn't really manage to get much work and stuff. And he, in fact, do you remember what happened? He was going to many castings back in the old days. Devatavana was the agency. And just when he was like, okay, I'm going back to the UK, and he got on the bus all the way home, and then Denisa called me and said, Liam got the job. So we had to sit back on a bus the next day. Those days, flights were very expensive. So we sat on an 18-hour bus trip to Prague. And
0: yeah, yeah.
1: So yeah, and he got a job in a soup advert and came back and did it, bless him.
0: Yeah.
1: So here's my good friend, and we just made this song about him. And there's lots of little references about him.
0: If you can think and look back in time, what would be the one story you remember, Liam?
1: Oh my God, I can't tell you any of them. They're just too silly and naughty.
0: Let's publish one.
1: Liam. Okay, I tell you what. Play the record and I'll tell you after.
0: Okay.

0: Posloucháte Fonotouch, vysíláme živě z Record Shopu Fono.cz. 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
1: Oh yeah, baby.
0: Oh yes, baby.
1: Well, because you asked me to dig out some vinyl, which of course I did poslední minut, teď.com, jako usual. And I found some amazing vinyl that I had no idea I even had. Funnily enough, let's just check, is this the song? Can you fade it up a bit?
0: Oh. A přinesla Charlie White Label od Borise Karlova.
1: These were the days when I first met Boris Karloff, aka Milan, Havada. And later on we had the project Not Photogenic. We got together, myself, Milan and Bob Mustard. Do you remember Bob Mustard?
0: No.
1: He was the rapper from England. Sadly, he left us also last year. Bloody hell, they're having a good disco up there in the sky, all of them. Anyway, and he was a genius with words and lyrics and stuff. And the three of us made a great album. It was a cool album, Not Photogenic. And this stuff is unreleased, I believe, or it was released on Red Salamander. James.
0: Okay.
1: Yeah.
0: Okay.
1: James's label. And recently I was looking online to see if I could find it, if it's anywhere to download or whatever, and it isn't. And today I just found that I have this record. So I'm wondering if, you know, we can find the actual tune I'm talking about. So
0: I think
1: we played it. Is it?
0: Yeah, there
1: we go.
0: Tak abych to shrnul. So Not Photogenic was around what, 2010 maybe?
1: I have no idea, mate. Was I there? I don't know.
0: Tak někdy.
1: I could probably work it out.
0: Někdy. 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
1: Great DJ also, by the way.
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1: Can't
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1: Believe I have it.
0: A zpívá tam Charlie Van. 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
1: stalo. I wonder if it's as good stuff as I remember. Let's see.
0: It is.
1: Good Can't stuff. 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
1: stalo. I wonder if it's as good stuff as I remember. Let's see.
0: It is. It is. It's some two-step

0: 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So this is when artists are trying to
1: remember anything that bloody happened, yeah.
0: Yeah.
1: It was definitely the beginning of
0: Thanks God for the records, because it helps to refresh the memory,
1: yeah,
0: right?
1: Somehow.
0: Okay.
1: But so, you know, Boris always used to bring out the soul girl in me, so there she was.
0: And he's still doing
1: it. And he's still doing tracks, yeah, man. Yeah, go Boris.
0: Go Boris.
1: For sure, it's cool.
0: So what's next now? We have some.
1: So what's next? Well,
0: Raven.
1: I was born in the 70s. With all the fun that brought, you know, all the funky photos of me with my big collars and my funky clothes. And then I grew up in the 80s, so that was just amazing to be in the UK in the 80s with all the amazing tunes coming out, all the different artists and stuff, videos, and again, the 80s fashion. And then end of 80s, beginning of 90s, it was the whole rave culture started to kick in, didn't it? And I was living in Brentwood in Essex back in the day, and my old mate Austin was making tunes, and this is a tune by him on a label called Suburban Bass.
0: So your mate Austin is actually
1: Austin Reynolds, he made that tune.
0: The Future Assassins.
1: Yeah, Future Assassins, there we go.
0: Okay.
1: Big up Austin!
0: Big up Austin!
1: Big up Austin!
0: So this is a proper rave from the end of the 80s.
1: A proper rave, yeah.
0: So did you go to those?
1: I went to those.
0: Were you old enough?
1: I was raving, yeah. I was raving. We were going up to London to clubs like the Labyrinth in Dorston and having a wild time, dancing all night. Yeah, just one love and great music and great time, honestly. And then I was lucky enough to meet all you Czechies and come over here in the 90s.
0: Bring the rave over.
1: And I brought the rave over.
0: Oh, thanks for that.
1: Exactly.

0: Tak tohle jsou acidový zvuky raveový kultury, která vybouchla v Anglii na konci 80. let a Charlie byla u toho.
1: Rave on, rave on. I mean, that was just a bit of a random choice, that one. It was just, you know, I had the record, there's a few different mixes, I'm never quite sure which is which, but it was kind of cool and ravey. It was cool and ravey. But, you know, that's the thing about the 80s and 90s, my life, you know, it was so full of various music from one style to another. Honestly, I love the old rave music and I love good pop music. I used to love folky stuff, Joni Mitchell and Nick Drake, you know. And now we're going to play one by a wonderful...
0: You brought a folky...
1: I bought some folky stuff, yeah.
0: You got Melanie.
1: Yeah. I got
0: there.
1: Melanie.
0: Yeah.
1: I got a brand new pair of roller skates. You got a brand new key. Exactly. And other things. Track. That is Melanie, yeah.
0: And I remember when I discovered De La Soul, which was pretty late, you told me like you were driving around in the early 90s.
1: Yeah, listening to it on the cassette player. So, if you please, and now, but we got Talk now, haven't we, coming up, which is just honestly great band.
0: So it's a track that everybody knows because there is a Gwen Stefani version from recently.
1: Did she kill it?
0: She killed it, but Talk.
1: Not totally, but
0: they made it.
1: They made it,
0: and you have a 12-inch, so you have a single version.
1: I do. I've got some remixes.
0: With the remixes, so we are spinning Tropical Love Forest mix.
1: Oh baby, sounds about right.
0: Sounds about right.
1: Yeah.
0: So this is a 1990 version, I guess.
1: Is it?
0: Yeah. Tak my se hrajeme Talk, anglickou new waveovou synthpopovou kapelou, která nahrála single It's My Life, jeden z jejich největších hitů, a nahrála ho už v roce 84.
1: I just hope it's not scratched, because it could be.
0: It is, a little bit. A Charlie nám přinesla single, kde je verze z roku 1990. 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

0: Posloucháte Fonotouch, vysíláme živě z Record Shopu Fono.cz, ještě 14 minut, pouštíme si desky, které nám přinesla Charlie Van a který trošku praskají, ale zase jsou to pěkný mixy.
1: Sorry.
0: I didn't listen and watch my records.
1: That's a well-loved record, you see. So this next record is by a band called Gadzook. And I sang with Gadzook when I lived in London, southeast London.
0: Okay.
1: Many years ago, I guess I was 21 at the time. And it was mainly drum and bassy stuff. That was my drum and bass era. Before I'd even met Om Square, I think. And
0: Before Wablu also?
1: No, just after, like kind of in between. Yeah, Wubs and Oms. And yeah, this is like a slow track on the end called The Other Me. And it's a bit beautiful.
0: It's a bit beautiful,
1: yeah.
0: The other side of you?
1: Yeah, just the other me. Charlie 2.
0: Charlie 2.
1: Charlie 1, Charlie 2. Testing.
0: Tak posloucháme kapelu Gadzook, mm-hmm. Rok 96, drum and bassový projekt, se kterými zpívala Charlie 1.
1: From Revco Records.
0: Někdy mezi
1: South Wablu London.
0: A přesunem do Prahy a startem Om Square.
1: Mm-hmm.
0: A dáváme si poslední track z Alba, který se jmenuje The Other Me. So it's your vocal on it, is it?
1: Yeah.
0: Oh, it is.
1: Can you hear it?
0: Yeah.
1: Is it D? Are we on D side?
0: Yes,
1: D side, track number 2. That's me, babe. That's the other me. That's why you didn't recognize me. I'll dedicate this to my new friend, Daria. Well, new few years we've been friends, and she absolutely loves this track and plays it on repeat, bless her. So this is for you, Daria, darling. Mwah.

0: Posloucháte Fonotač a desky nám ve druhé hodině vybírá Charlie One.
1: Hello, darlings.
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0: když jí bylo 21, tak to byla Godzilla. Ukazuju album, obal.
1: Gadzuk.
0: Gadzuk.
1: Mm-hmm.
0: No, Godzilla.
1: No, Godzilla. Oh, Gadzuki. No, Gadzuk.
0: And the next one we have.
1: I think the name came from Batman. He used to say Gadzuk.
0: Did he?
1: Yeah, apparently.
0: Not in Czech.
1: No, you don't remember that?
0: Not in the dubbing version, no. Did it mean anything?
1: He said, does it mean?
0: Does it mean anything?
1: Well, it does now, because we've got a record called it. I don't know. Or a band, rather. Anyway, yes.
0: Sweet, we have 21. A last few minutes to play, like,
1: okay, last few minutes. Last few minutes.
0: Last two tracks.
1: Okay.
0: From your selection.
1: Yeah.
0: And there is a lot of stuff we are not going to play. There's Felix.
1: Well, we'll have to come back.
0: There
1: Don't you want my love?
0: German,
1: you know that one? Are we mic'd up here? So are we supposed to be down? Does it matter? Nobody? Don't worry. I just thought that the it was coming out of the speakers. It might be a problem.
0: No problem.
1: Everybody out? Okay out there in Radio Color World? Good.
0: There's Jill Scott.
1: This is Jill Scott.
0: And you are going to visit Jill Scott playing live in London next week.
1: I am going to go and see Jill Scott in concert next week, if you please, with my dear darling sister, Louise. Thank you, darling, for giving me the ticket.
0: And this was her debut from 1997,
1: Her debut from, do not know, way back when.
0: Do you remember
1: how it's called Who is Jill Scott?
0: Got hold of this record?
1: God, that was a debut album. I cannot remember. I think I'd heard it and I liked it. I think maybe my friend Kev from Quadrant Sound System may have bought me this album. God bless him. Yeah. All right, Kev. Big up, Kev.
0: Hrajeme si Jill Scott, což byl rok 1997 a její debutové album.
1: This album is phenomenal.
0: Nepamatujeme si, kde ho Charlie vzala, asi od Keva z Quadrant Sound Systemu, ale každopádně příští týden hraje Jill Scott v Londýně a Charlie One tam nebude chybět, tak se to užij.

0: 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Thank you for the colorful selection.
1: Thank you. Well,
0: for
1: color the, music radio.
0: For the
1: what
0: color music
1: do?
0: Radio.
1: Did I have a choice?
0: So with the next one, we are going back to the 70s.
1: Yeah, we are way
0: so
1: back.
0: So what about you and Fleetwood Mac?
1: Another one of my absolute favorite bands of my life. And this track is just beautiful. It's called Sarah, and I'd like to dedicate it to a really beautiful friend of mine. Guess what her name is? This Sarah? One's for you, Sarah babe.
0: Věnujeme Fleetwood Mac na závěr Sáře a ještě vás taky zveme nejenom do Roxy 10. listopadu. So it's not only Roxy, Prague.
1: In fact, we have a little mini tour before that. We are playing in Brno, at Cabaret Mousse, and then that's on the 22nd of October. The 23rd of October is Olomouc, Jazz Tibet, and then the 24th in Ostrava Dock Club, so we're really looking forward to.
0: Takže 30 let kapely Om Square nebude jenom v Praze, bude to i v Brně, v Ostravě, v Olomouci, tak je chyťte na turné, projďte si s nima 30 let kapely. Thank you, Charlie.
1: Thank you so much, and see you in the Roxy, 10th of November, 10th of November. See you in the Roxy, guys. Thank you for having us. Me, us, and them. God bless you all.

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0: 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Yeah, we are dignified around here. Oh, I smell something. I smell something else. I don't think.
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take something away from you. Not because you are unworthy of it, but because you were meant to.